0: Hey, yes, it's Sipping Time. Welcome to this Sips episode where everything in good in life is worth discussing.
1: Except the sexy times. We never discuss the sexy times because you guys say we don't meet the FCC requirements.
0: No, we said that the show's about everything that's good in life, and your wife said, never mind.
1: Damn you, Bob.
0: Yeah. So, yeah, it's a travesty. Well, this is Made Man Bob joining me today, our good old boy, Harm.
1: Thanks for having me, Bob. I love doing the wine shows. We need to make Brent join us for these.
0: Why?
1: Because he can tell us everything tastes like grapes.
0: Yeah, exactly.
2: He offered to.
0: Yeah. he's bored.
2: Yeah.
0: Yeah. Good old boy, Justin.
2: It's a pleasure to be here, and I'm so glad it's sipping time.
0: Yeah, it's sipping time. So yeah. This our sip segments are all about distilled spirits, coffee, tea, and this is a wine show.
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4: Ice cold Ripple is the new drink for lively people. It's the lively one that winks back at you. The ice cold refresher with twice the pleasure.
0: Come on, that's awesome.
2: Ripple, you know, is the first libation.
1: I've never tasted Ripple.
2: You're first not libation my 81-year-old mother ever had was Ripple.
0: Mm-hmm.
2: And she waxes poetic about Ripple.
0: Mm-hmm.
1: Nice.
2: Facts.
0: Well, this is a wine episode, not Ripple. And I figured I'd play that because, man, we're doing the other end of the spectrum today. So today we have, from Joseph Phelps Vineyards, we have the Joseph Phelps Cabernet Sauvignon Blanc 2024. We have the Joseph Phelps Cabernet Sauvignon 2022. From Beaulieu Vineyards, we have the Rutherford Reserve Cabernet Sauvignon 21. We have the Beaulieu Vineyards Georges de Latour Private Reserve Cabernet Sauvignon 2022. We have Stag's Leap Wine Cellars Artemis Cabernet Sauvignon 22 and Stag's Leap Wine Cellars SLV Cabernet Sauvignon 2022. So
1: yeah, that's a fantastic lineup.
5: I am very aroused.
2: My pinky's up so much it hurts.
0: Yeah. That's not your pinky.
1: If your pinky is up for more than 4 hours, consult your doctor. Okay.
0: That's not your pinky. I mean, similar size, I know.
2: Yeah. True. Yeah. True.
0: Well, go ahead,
1: Bob cracks himself up. You know, he tells a good joke, so he cracks himself up.
0: Well, we do our SIPs ratings on a scale of 1 to 5. Justin, why don't you pick one of those numbers out and tell us about it?
2: 4 sips. Let's keep this secret to ourselves and pour me another.
1: Is that Hans or Franz?
2: Arnold.
1: That's not Arnold.
0: No.
1: That's Hans or Franz.
2: You haven't met Arnold after all this BV.
0: That's Arnold after he had a brain aneurysm. So. All right. Well, Harm, why don't you tell us about our first one?
1: Oh, sure, Bob. Let me get to that page. So, Bob.
0: Yes.
1: Few names carry as much weight in America, in American winemaking, as Joseph Phelps Vineyards. It all began with a Colorado builder named Joe Phelps, who, after establishing a branch of his construction company in the San Francisco Bay Area, found himself drawn to the emerging wine regions of Napa and Sonoma. In 1973, he encountered a sprawling former cattle ranch near St. Helena, and not a grape in sight. Just as Joe put it, lots of nice-looking cattle. I don't trust a man who looks at cattle and says how nice they are. You know,
0: I like cattle. They're delicious.
1: They are delicious. The ranch would become one of California's most celebrated wineries. From the start, Phelps broke with convention, and rather than focusing on a single varietal, he introduced Insignia in 1974, one of Napa Valley's first proprietary red blends, pioneering a style that would become a benchmark for American winemaking. Wine Advocate has since awarded 4 perfect 100-point scores to Insignia vintages, and it remains one of the world's most iconic wines. And let me tell you.
2: Where's our Insignia?
1: I love Insignia.
0: Mm-hmm.
1: I've got cases of Insignia at the store right now, but they did not send us any to taste today. Joseph Phelps, what is wrong with you?
0: They knew you were coming.
1: All right.
0: Yeah.
1: But we're going to taste today their white wine. So the Joseph Phelps Sauvignon Blanc 2024 is 13.5% ABV, 100% Sauvignon Blanc, 17% Muscat clones. Muscat clones tend to be more aromatic lift. Muscat is French for musky, so this clone tends to have more aromatics to it. And this is a Napa Appellation, 100% estate grown, and aged 10 months in 31% new French oak puncheons and cigar barrels. Really? 69% used French oak puncheons. The color is straw. It's almost clear here. The nose. So I got lemon peel, but then lemongrass because it's got that green note to it.
6: Yeah.
1: So lemongrass is definitely there. They say, that one of the people that Bob quoted says subtle spices. And I say, no, there's not subtle spice. This is over the top. So I'm getting lemongrass, flowers, and over the top white pepper, allspice and clove. And on the palate, absolutely silky entry. Gorgeous hint of acidity. Then the spices, the white pepper, the flowers. The lemon comes in afterwards, hitting on the sides of the tongue. It's got a medium-long finish. It's just a very well-made Sauvignon Blanc. The fact that it's 31% new French oak, doesn't. I felt like that would be too much, but it's not. The Mousquet clone gives it the aromatic lift. The acidity of these grapes just punches through all that French oak. I really enjoy it. Justin, what do you think?
7: I say, how do you like those green apples?
1: Green apple for you?
7: On the nose, sweet and fruity on the palate, and clean dryer sheets on the finish.
1: You know, I normally think you're broken inside, but the dryer sheets are there.
7: Yeah.
1: Yeah.
7: What'd you think, Bob?
0: I'm not really thinking about laundry products, but yeah. It's got a beautiful, very, very bright citrus. The lemongrass is the thing that leaped out at me. I've got that underlined twice in my notes. Really, really leaps forward. That greenness that comes through.
1: I don't cook with lemongrass enough. I really need to.
0: Just fresh linens, white flowers.
7: Oh, he doesn't get dryer sheets, but he gets lemons. Linens.
1: I understand. And look, that's a note I've had on some 30-year-old scotches, like
7: dryer sheets,
1: fresh linen in the sunshine.
7: Yeah,
1: drying on the line. Yeah, you get that. Yeah.
0: The acidity is there; it's not overwhelming. Really great palate, covers the entire tongue, front, back, and sides. It's got some nice body to it. I mean, this is a very well-made Sauv Blanc. I mean, this is really, really nice.
1: It's heavier than a lot of the stuff we've had before.
0: I think it's because of the Mousquet. I think that's what it is.
1: You're not getting the minerality you get from, let's say, Loire Valley Sancerre. You're getting a different style. It's definitely California Sauv Blanc.
0: I mean, there's definitely minerality, but like you said, it's not what you would get from there.
1: I'm not tasting fossils.
0: No, but a very, very pretty wine nonetheless. So we're going to be giving the Joseph Phelps Sauvignon Blanc 2024 a well-deserved 4 sips.
3: That's classified.
0: That one is really, really nice. I'm impressed with that one. So we're going to go to Justin for our next one.
7: All right. So now we're going to talk about the Joseph Phelps Cabernet Sauvignon 2022. It's 14.5% alcohol by volume. It's from Napa Valley. It's 91% Cab, 4% Petit Verdot, 2% Cab Franc, 2% Malbec, 1% Merlot.
1: It's Merlot.
7: And we'll be
1: a commercial
7: back.
1: Now? Yeah, sorry.
0: Commercial.

0: Hey, and we're back, and Justin was just telling us about the Joseph Phelps Cabernet Sauvignon 22.
1: So the fruit was sourced about their vineyards in Napa Valley, Oak Knoll, St. Helena, Rutherford, Stag's Leap, Oakville, and 21% from, quote, trusted grower partners, end quote. And the wine was aged for 16 months in 48% new oak, half French, half American, and 52% used French and American oak barrels before bottling. So that's a lot of complex oakage for this one, men, women, and they. On the nose, black and red fruits, juicy black cherry intertwined with fresh pomegranate and bright cassis. And it had some wood, some coconut. It's pretty damn tasty.
2: I actually get the coconut. For me, the pomegranate stood out. But when you said coconut, it came out, really. If you hadn't said that, I don't think I would have gotten it.
1: Yeah.
2: And that's the American oak.
0: American oak, yeah.
1: Yeah. Mm. And the fruit.
2: And the palate.
1: It's just full of damn good fruit. And the finish was nice fruit. I enjoyed this. What'd you think, Harmeet?
2: I feel like you could be more expressive than nice fruit and fruit and fruit.
1: You think?
2: Fruit,
1: you'd be,
2: fruit.
1: You'd be wrong.
2: Fruity, fruit, fruit, fruit.
1: You'd be wrong.
2: Yeah. So, sir, on the nose, black plums, pomegranate, bright cassis, the coconut that I did not get till you said it, but you're right, it's there. Absolutely. And then on the palate, velvety entry. You've got those tannins working on the tongue. You've got good acidity. You've got nice raspberry. You've got the pomegranate coming back on the palate. It's cassis, but it's kind of muted underneath the pomegranate. You've got the higher acidity. And that cuts through that velvety palate. The tannins and the acid work really well. The finish is medium to medium long. I like this wine a lot, but I'm spoiled because I've had better from these guys. And it's hard for me to look past that. Bob, what do you think?
0: Well, yeah, you're spoiled, but
2: I'm freaking spoiled.
0: But yeah. The higher end stuff is a lot more expensive too.
2: Yeah, you're right.
0: I think for their flagship cab, not their higher end stuff, I think this is absolutely fantastic. It's
2: I hate the word flagship. Because back in the day, in the World War II, the flagship was the command ship. And then in capitalistic production, we call flagship as the number one volume producer. So those are two opposites. And there's a lot of examples of that in the English language where one word means the opposite of what it actually means.
0: Thank
2: so
0: you for joining us for English Literature 101.
2: This is my NPR dissertation.
1: Call it an oxyharmeet.
0: Yeah.
2: Well, I don't like using the word flagship for this. This is their mass production.
0: Nobody asked you to. So.
1: That's trademark.
2: You did. I called you up, baby.
0: Saddle down.
2: Called you out.
0: Mm. I'm with him. Lots of red fruit, lots of black fruit, cherries and plums.
2: It smells like black fruit when you taste the red fruit, though.
0: Lots of cassis. The coconut is definitely there from that American oak.
2: Which is crazy.
1: You're enjoying your psilocybin.
2: Mm. That's a different.
1: So you're smelling your taste.
0: Raspberries. Blackberries. It's got, it's like chewing a steak. It's got a really thick body to it.
2: I don't think it's that thick, but it's good.
0: I think it's nice. It's really good coat to the palate. The
2: acidity. That's what we're missing. We're missing a steak.
0: The acidity is right where it needs to be. It's just enough to break through the tannin. Really well integrated, really well balanced. I mean, this is a very, very well-made wine. This is delicious. This is delicious. And we were fortunate enough to be drinking this one.
2: We're quibbling over the rating. I think you guys give it too high a rating.
0: About 3 months ago, we were sitting on the back patio at Phelps drinking this very wine. So, yay.
1: Life is good.
0: Yeah, it did not stop.
2: I didn't get to go with you, so I don't have those wonderful memories. Well, screw you guys.
0: There's a reason you weren't invited.
1: We took pictures for you.
0: Yeah, we took pictures.
2: I saw. Bob bought a drone.
1: Yes, he did.
0: So we're going to be giving the Joseph Phelps Cabernet Sauvignon 2022 4 sips.
3: Wow. That's classic.
2: Whatever. Whatever. I don't think it's quite there, but we're good.
0: Well, nobody asked you. So
2: you did ask me.
0: This brings us to our next one. So nestled in the heart of Napa Valley, Beaulieu Vineyard stands as one of California's most storied and celebrated wineries. Founded in 1900 by French

0: makers who followed. Today, BV continues that proud tradition. So we're going to be drinking the Beaulieu Vineyards Rutherford Reserve Cabernet Sauvignon 2021. 14.8% ABV, 86% Cabernet Sauvignon, 12% Petit Verdot, 2% Malbec. It's Rutherford AVA Napa Valley. Hand-picked grapes were de-stemmed and cold-soaked for 7 days, fermented for 8 to 12 with pump-overs, aged 22 months in 100% French oak, 80% of which was new. It's got an absolutely beautiful inky dark color.
1: It's not black as my heart.
0: No.
1: But it's close.
2: Yeah, those were my notes. Dark as harm eats soul.
1: Yeah, that's right.
0: But it's got a nice violet edge to it on the nose.
2: In case you don't believe me.
1: He actually wrote it down. Yeah.
0: On the nose, black cherry, plum, some flowers, some violets.
1: I felt the nose was muted, Bob. I mean, I get it. It's been breathing for a while. Mm. But I feel like it's still a bit muted.
0: On the palate, dark red berries, blackberries, raspberries, black currants, a nice minerality to it.
1: Licorice.
0: You're definitely getting that Rutherford dust in it. It fights through and grips you on the tongue and the teeth.
1: Yeah, you know, Justin was going on about the Rutherford dust on this one.
0: Yeah, beautiful wine. What do you think, Justin?
2: I think the Rutherford dust was awesome. Balance is for pussies, and there's no need for that in this. It's just...
1: Are you going to get us canceled?
2: It is what it is. Maybe, but this is an excellent expression. Very indicative of its AVA. What do you think, Bob?
0: Well, I'm the one who read
1: it. Talked about it.
2: What'd you think, Harm?
1: Yeah, I love the fact that you're that messed up. It is dark as my heart. It is full of black soul. Fruit. Yeah, dark as my soul.
0: It's like he has one.
1: As Bob said, it's full of bright red fruit, rich black fruit, and licorice. It's very well balanced. It's a great wine. But it falls short of what I expect from them. And I'm going to talk about that after this, because the wine after this is the one I liked. This one is, this is gorgeous. Look, if I didn't know about the next wine, this is a fantastic wine. I do, again, fault the producer of the show for not providing us with steak to go
0: Focus
1: with this
0: Focus on
1: wines.
0: The one that's in front of you for right now.
1: I'm focusing on the one in front of me.
2: Imagine the steak. You're a professional.
1: All right, so I'll imagine
2: you
1: the steak.
2: You had one before.
1: So you've got this you've got a beautiful, juicy steak.
0: Do you remember what your wife says to you? Imagine. Yeah.
1: The fat covers your tongue. Now you take a sip of this wine. The tannins lift all the fat off your tongue and the fruit comes in. The balance here is impeccable. They did a great job, and we need to love this wine for what it is.

0: Okay, we're back. And as I was saying, we need to appreciate this wine for where it is. It's absolutely gorgeous. If you don't have a steak, you're missing out. This is not a wine to drink by itself. It's a wine to have with food. And do we have a rating, Bob?
1: We're going to be giving the Beaulieu Vineyards Rutherford Reserve Cabernet Sauvignon 2021 a well-deserved 4 sips.
2: That's
0: thank you,
2: classified.
0: Sir.
1: And that takes us to our next wine. Think you can get through this one?
0: I might. So the next wine is the Beaulieu Vineyards Georges de Latour Private Reserve Cabernet Sauvignon 2022, 14.9% ABV, 91% Cabernet Sauvignon.

0: 9% Petit Verdot. The appellation is Napa Valley. A portion of this wine was fermented in new French oak barrels for early integration and denser texture. The balance was fermented in stainless steel and concrete eggs, or tanks, sorry, concrete tanks to preserve the roots of the fruity freshness. And the fruit's freshness, fruitiness, fruit. Extended skin contact, malolactic fermentation, 21 months, 100% French oak barrels, 95% were new. There's a reason the previous wine is like 75 and this is like 175. That 100%, I'm sorry, 95% new French oak barrels, 100% oak French oak. This wine is that last wine on steroids. This is what we did not get in the previous wine with the floral notes. We got all the red fruit notes. Now I'm getting roses and violets and berries and spices and like cinnamon and allspice and creme de cassis. It's a cure royale. This is, it's plush on the palate. Mm. This is a $175 wine that should be $500. I freaking love this. This particular vintage 2022 is absolutely stunning. It's got, we're drinking it kind of young. It's only 2026 right now. And this has 30 years to go if you want. But this is approachable now. So you could buy this now, drink it 5 years from now, 10 years, 20 years from now. You'll be very happy.
1: Buy the case and do it all.
0: Flowers, mint. Pardon me?
1: Buy the case and do it all.
0: Buy the case, yes. Do it that way. Absolutely freaking gorgeous. Justin, what do you think?
1: So I think you should buy the case.
0: Yes, I like you.
1: And then you can bring it back out every 5 years.
2: You can bring that case over here, and then we could make it go away.
1: Every 5 years, we could do that, yeah.
0: Yeah, we'll share the bottle with you. The previous one I felt like needed a steak, I would drink this by itself.
1: Yeah, I'd drink it by itself.
0: By itself, yeah. Absolutely. If you want to pair this with chocolate, dark chocolate, a gorgeous dessert with 70% cocoa or higher, this is it.
1: Or a great freaking donut, yeah.
0: You want a donut?
1: Yeah, I do.
0: You're such a plebeian.
1: Yeah, definitely that.
0: Yeah. Sorry.
1: So this is just rich.
0: Tim Hortons and BV, George Latour.
2: The best and the best. What's wrong with that?
1: I had a Dolce 2015 with a donut. It was a great pairing.
0: I will give you Dolce with a donut. Farniente Dolce.
1: I'll bring
0: is
1: the donuts.
0: Boitre-sized Semillon.
1: You already have the wine.
0: Yeah, I sell cases of that stuff.
1: Yeah.
0: Half a bottle is like $100. This is amazing.
1: Back to the Georges Latour.
0: Georges Latour.
1: This is so good that it defies my very limited vocabulary. That's how good it is.
2: That ain't that hard.
1: I know. But they did it. Good job, guys. They did it.
0: Bob, what do you think?
2: There is a reason this is one of the standards in Napa Valley and has been for quite some time.
0: They had some bad years.
2: Everyone has
0: bad years, but not this year.
1: Not this year.
2: There's a reason that this is a gold standard and always has been. It is a fantastic wine. It is so well made. It is so perfectly put together. There's, literally nothing else I could think of to do to this to improve it at all.
0: I like the new label with the gold BV rather than the red BV.
1: You don't even need to chase this with Sprite. That's how good it is.
2: Knucklehead.
0: Oh, you know what? I'm going to say something. Tom Hanks was on Colbert a few years ago.
1: Uh-huh.
0: And he was sick of champagne. He was having, it was New Year's Eve. And he's a big Diet Coke addict like I am. So he did half Moet, half Diet Coke.
1: In the same glass?
0: And I've been saying that I'm going to try it. I tried it the other day.
1: How is it?
0: Amazing. Yeah. I should be in jail for saying that.
2: I'm turning your mic off.
0: Mike. Half Diet Coke, half champagne. Oh, my God.
2: Yeah,
1: I know another really good Diet Coke fan, so we'll try that
0: out. We're going to do it together, man.
1: Yeah.
0: All right.
2: Bob. This is just, it's so pretty. I mean, it's just.
0: It's pretty. Yeah, God, this is.
2: There's flowers in there. There's the dust.
0: The flowers that were missing from the previous one are here with the red fruit.
2: Bright red berries. Oh.
1: It's just shocking my glass is empty.
2: Cassis and red currants.
0: There's more in the bottle here.
1: Yeah, well.
0: Mm. Are you taking the bottle? It's your 80th anniversary. Mm. Is Bob, you can take the bottle home? Because if he doesn't,
1: that's a discussion for another time.
2: This is just, it's just, God, I'm just embarrassed we can only give something this good a 5. I mean, this is a fantastic wine. And the Beaulieu Vineyards, Georges de Latour, Private Reserve, Cabernet Sauvignon 22, 5 sips. I mean,
0: no-brainer. No-brainer.
1: Because we don't have more.
2: I'd give it 12 if I had it, you know, but unfortunately,
0: I've had some disappointing vintages of this one, but this is really not.
2: This is perfection. Absolutely perfection. So I can't think of anything else to do to this at all other than send us more. Sir.
1: All right. In the world of wine, few names carry the history quite like Stag's Leap Wine Cellars. Founded in 1972, a very good year. I was born that year. By Warren Winarski in the rugged eastern hills of Napa Valley. This iconic vineyard winery burst onto the international stage just 4 years later with one of the most remarkable moments in wine history. At the legendary 1976 Paris tasting, a blind competition pitting California wines with the finest French Bordeaux, Stag's Leap Wine Vineyards 1973 SLV Cabernet Sauvignon stunned the world by taking first place. That's the victory sent shockwaves through the global wine community.
0: Shockwaves.
2: Sounds like he's constipated.
0: It does sound like he's constipated.
1: Proving once and for all that California could produce wines worthy of standing alongside the greatest in the world. Located in the heart of the Stag's Leap District, where cool afternoon breezes and ancient volcanic soils create ideal conditions, it's a really good wine. We're going to talk about Stag's Leap Wine Cellars Artemis Cabernet Sauvignon 2022. It's 14.8% alcohol by volume for those who drink for effect, 98% Cabernet Sauvignon, 1.5% of Cab Franc, 0.5% of Perdite Verdot, and it's from Napa Valley. The grapes for this Artemis are sourced from the Atlas Peak, the Arcadia Vineyard, and from various collected and selected sites throughout the Napa Valley. It was aged for 15 months, a little over half in new French oak, a little less than half in older French oak. On the nose, it smells like a cigar bar and you ate some fruit. On the palate, it's like a Mars bar with some chocolate milk.
0: Mars is ironic because Artemis is the goddess of the moon in Greek.
1: That would
0: not
1: be.
0: Not Mars. So, but that's Athena in Roman.
1: And the finish is all fruit.
0: Sorry.
1: What did you think, talky guy?
0: I'm talky today. It's absolutely wonderful wine. This is one of the best Artemis vintages I've ever had. Dark fruit, rich pipe tobacco, fig, raspberry, black cherry. It's very sweet on the nose, it feels like, but that tobacco balances it out. Silky on the palate, tons of chocolate and cherry. It almost reminds me of a Merlot because of the chocolate notes, but there's no Merlot in this, right? This is just Cab Franc, Petit Verdot, and Cabernet. Absolutely gorgeous. I mean, and it's got a really long finish. I've had Artemis that was mediocre, and I've had Artemis that was great. This tends towards that great part of the spectrum. I'm very impressed with this. Again, under $100 from Stag's Leap. I love these guys. And we have to go to a commercial.

0: Are we back? Are we back from commercial, Bob? Yeah. All right, so I'm just saying, Artemis, I've had some hit or misses. This is definitely a hit. It's a 2022. It's only 4 years old. It's drinking very well young. The fruit is really showing well, but it's still balanced. I mean, I was going on about the sweetness, and I feel like I may be wrong there. I feel I was overemphasizing that. Justin, did you get the tobacco notes? I wasn't paying attention when you were talking. I tried.
1: It was like a tobacco shot with some fruit in it. So I would say yes.
2: Don't feel bad. The rest of us kind of tune out when he's talking.
1: Tobacco shop with some fruit.
0: A shop. Okay.
1: And I ate some fruit in the tobacco shop. Hmm. Which never happened.
0: Somebody described a whiskey I was tasting yesterday as a fruit roll up. I didn't get that, but I get the fruit roll up here. In India, we eat ambabar, which is like what they call it in the Middle East is fruit leather, where they take fruit pulp and juices and they desiccate it. It's an elevated fruit roll-up, basically. I feel like this is dried raspberries and cherries and figs.
1: It was a 2-rupee treat. But
0: it was more than 2 rupees, dude. But come on. Maybe back in the 80s.
2: That was his nickname in high school, Desiccated Fruit Roll-Up.
1: I thought it was 2-rupee treat.
0: 2-rupee treat. Bob, what do you think about this wine?
2: I think it's delicious. This is a really, really good example of Artemis.
0: And I'm with you. This is one of my favorite ones.
2: Some are better than others. I've never had a bad one.
0: But this is Artemis has gone up in price.
2: But this one is particularly good.
0: Artemis used to be a $50 wine. Now it's closer to $100. You know,
1: old men complaining about prices.
0: That's us. Back in my day, a hamburger was 10 cents.
2: I would gladly pay you Tuesday for a hamburger today.
1: 39 cent hot now. We miss you.
2: But just a big fruit bomb. A great backbone. The chocolate.
0: I feel like that's my only dig. I feel like I could use a little bit more backbone, a little more tannin.
1: Sit up firmer.
0: Firmer.
2: Yeah. Cherries.
1: Sit up straighter.
2: Dark fruit. I mean,
1: your backbone will come up.
0: Is that your wife complaining? Could be firmer.
1: Yeah. Could be.
2: Could be. They have pills for that. So
1: that's what I hear.
2: Yeah. But absolutely fantastic example of Artemis and a fantastic example of what they do over at Stag's Leap. So, I mean, really, really well done. So we're going to be giving the Stag's Leap Wine Cellars Artemis Cabernet Sauvignon 2022 a well-deserved 4 sips.
3: That's classified.
2: So that takes us to our last wine. There it is. So this is the Stag's Leap Wine Cellars SLV Cabernet Sauvignon 2022. It's 14.8% ABV. Appellation is Stag's Leap District, Napa Valley. It's 98% Cabernet Sauvignon, 2% Cabernet Franc, fermented 100% in stainless steel, aged 20 months in 100% new French oak barrels. And for this wine, the primary blocks were 2A, 3A, 1A, 1B, and 4. The Grand Dame. The Grand Dame of the vineyard, which was planted in 1972. So this is
0: Judgment of Paris wine,
2: this is
0: Bob?
2: Judgment of Paris vines, yeah. So the color.
0: And the nose.
2: The color
0: is just
2: absolutely opaque.
0: Opaque garnet, ruby edges.
2: The nose is, Hold on, I'm having a moment. Just dark fruit.
0: Sandalwood incense,
2: black currants.
1: This aligns all my chakras.
0: Nope.
1: I like this wine.
2: There's a little bit of black tea.
1: Yeah,
0: it's the only kind of tea.
1: Remember the black tea champagne?
2: Just a little.
0: I'm sorry, you Japanese people and your green tea. You can go somewhere the sun don't shine. Black tea where it's supposed to be, baby.
2: Some nice
1: green
2: some
1: tea
2: nice
1: at
2: flowers.
1: Night for this old guy. Those will be up all night.
0: That's because you're old.
1: Yeah.
2: But what a mouthfeel to it. The tannins are just so well integrated, but they're there. They're just like a stone obelisk just holding this wine.
0: How long did you decant this wine?
1: 3 hours now. More.
2: Like I do with all the wines. I took it, I ran it through the Venturi out and in, so twice completely. Then through the flip decanter twice, and I did this all at about 11. Oh, let's see. It's been about 4.5 hours, almost 5 hours.
1: Yeah.
0: So you can't look. This is the thing. If you guys are going to order this wine at a restaurant, having it decanted while you're ordering your appetizer and drinking it when your entree comes out is not enough time. This is the wine you need to bring from home, start decanting, pay the corkage fee at the restaurant, because they're going to charge you, what, 30, 40 bucks maximum, 20 bucks usually these days. 20 to 30 bucks are going to charge you corkage fee. Bring your own wine from home. Start the decanting at home because it needs more time than you're going to give it in the restaurant.
1: Yeah. Will they let you bring open wine to the restaurant?
0: You can. You decant it home, pour it back in the bottle, recork it. You bring it there. They open it. They open it, then they pour it, and the bottles are decanted for you. I have some customers who have like wonderful wine cellars, or they have like if you go to Ruth's Chris, they'll have a or a Capital Grille, they have a you'll have a locker at the restaurant. You can call them ahead of time. Hey, can you please decant this at this time? I'll be there 2 hours later.
2: Good luck remembering that far ahead. He can't even remember how to get here half the time.
1: He doesn't even advertise his events 2 hours ahead.
0: You call the restaurant. You make your wife remind you.
2: I'm not worried about the Uber getting you there. I'm worried about you thinking about something for dinner at 8 in the morning. That ain't happening.
0: No. I'm not running 8 in the morning. I'm going to call them at 6 p.m. and say, I'm going to be there at 8 with my wife, at 9 with my girlfriend. And, you know, you got to stagger them. And then you start decanting the wine 2 hours before I get there.
2: I've seen his girlfriend. She has a scary, way large Adam's apple.
1: Well, I thought it was a goiter.
2: Yeah, it might be a goiter. Yeah.
0: All right, whatever.
2: What did you think, Justin?
0: No, it's
1: I think she tries hard. That's what
0: Friday
1: I think.
0: Friday night with the mistress, Saturday night with the wife. How is it the other
1: the
0: way?
1: The Gumar?
0: The Gumar, yeah.
1: So I think this wine is just exceptional. After you drink 15 other wines, it is amazing.
0: You don't have to drink.
1: You don't even have to drink 15 other wines.
0: Well, we've been doing some
1: but
0: shows.
1: But if you have,
2: well,
1: this would be amazing.
2: We've been recording all day, so we went through a lot of wines. And for a wine to stand out after drinking wine all day, that tells you how
1: good. This is the last wine of the day. This is not washed out by all the other wines.
0: No. This stands out.
1: So if you can get this and put it on your table and drink it, you should do that.
0: But really, you do need to have your restaurant, or you need to decant it a couple hours before you get to the restaurant because it needs the time.
1: Fair. 4 hours would be great.
4: We will sell no wine before it's time.
0: Also, we're drinking at 2022 and 26.
1: Call them at 5 SLV. When they open and show up at 9 like
0: if,
1: a baller.
0: If you drink this in 2032, you'll be fine.
2: Yeah.
1: Sure.
0: An hour. Yeah.
1: Just don't open it for that long, but don't open it for that long.
0: I got you. So, Bob, do we have a rating today?
2: Well, we're going to give the Stag's Leap Wine Cellars SLV Cabernet Sauvignon 2022 a absolutely well-deserved 5 sips.
5: Oh, my goodness.
6: Yes.
1: Por mi amigos de México, 5.
2: 5.
0: Pardon my French, but quel surprise.
2: We're going to give it 5 sips.
0: Did you see that coming?
2: Yeah. Yeah, fantastic. Well, that's about all the time we have for today. Thank you guys for joining me.
1: Oh, thank you, Bob.
0: No. Thank you, Bob. And this time I mean it.
2: Thank me. Thank the kind folks who were sharing these
0: and
2: wines.
0: And when I say
2: with
0: thank
2: us.
0: You, I don't mean thank all.
1: Thank
0: I
1: you,
0: mean,
1: kind you. Wine folks.
2: Yeah, fantastic wines. Absolutely fantastic wines today. So you're not going to go wrong with any of these 6. If you see any of them, absolutely grab them. And hey, if you're in the Valley, I can tell you from personal experience, we went to all these wineries. Absolutely fantastic service there as well. So,
1: and if the prices are high there, go to Costco. They're probably 30% less.
0: Come to find spirits. We're in Costco. Look at you. I'm going to cut you.
1: In Napa.
0: I got good prices.
2: Yeah, for Kazakhstan.
0: Not for you, though. Not for you, Bob. I charge extra for you.
2: Kazakhstan. Yeah. Yeah. I walk in there, I say, I'd like some fine wine. What do you have? And he goes,
5: get rippled.
1: He's still moving some from the 20s.
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be like, what is real? I just wanna heal, go off, talking pain. 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Nothing like the fall back. New track in the weather vane. Wonder what to call that. Me, I'm done with checking bags. Rather let the veil drop. Feeling like a new day. 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It's just me talking to me. 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

Never vape when you're angry. Never vape when you're mad. 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Always vape with your dad. Keep your battery full and your clouds in the sky. 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

0: The time of judgment is nigh, as was written in the holy texts and inscribed on the four holy pillars. The red dawn glows upon a dead earth, and a dry wind blows. It will go like this. The Lord shall ascend into the seventh seat, and a new order shall come upon us all. The rivers will run crimson with the blood spilled, and the vapor revolution. And lo, the land will be barren, rich with the bones as thick as popcorn in the lung, and nothing will grow there, except the clouds blown in by the vapor revolution. There will be great deals and long accessible hours in a convenient location at the corner of Black Street and 2nd Avenue at the Vapor Revolution.
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flavors, like a pork rind vape, maybe a seafood vape, cucumber vape, a little screen on the vape, and it could tell you great fun facts, or hey, time to vape again, another flavor of seafood vape.

Hey, it's Russell Peters. 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If it's for hip-hop, it's the right cause. 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Danny O is about the culture.

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0: a drink. 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
1: Baba Duwebua,
0: is so peculiar.
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Hey there, and welcome back to the Electronic Forest, where you'll hear the week's best new electronic dance, pop, trance, house, and techno music releases. On today's show, we'll hear from Griffin, Nicholas D, Mathame, Dabin, Andrew Rail, Amel, and more. But first, let's start with a cover song originally made famous by Britney Spears back in 2003, Every Time from Matin, the stage name of Belgian artist Anouk Matin.

Let's run through what we played in the first set. After Every Time, we heard Till Forever from Andrew Rael, otherwise known as Andrea Rada. Heartbreak by Kavank Tuvek from Turkey, Runaway from Too Far Away, and a trance track from Pierre Pinard called For Eternity. Next up was a set of four American artists. Breathe by McComb, the stage name of Jeff Koval. Call This Love from Wes James, who calls himself La Youth. Some alt-pop from Kate Tomlinson called Boy Store. And World Away from Griffin, the professional name of classically trained multi-instrumentalist Daniel Griffith. And now let's get back to the music with Falling Into Blue from Texan musician Carl Lee Davis Jr., otherwise known as Blacklight.

We started the second half with Falling Into Blue, followed by a track from Italian duo Methane featuring brothers Maddio and Amedeo Giovanelli called Follow, Angels by Nihil Young, the stage name of Maddia Murata, and Static from UK progressive trance artist David Forbes. And we ended the set with Flutters from Toronto's Dabin Lee, or just Dabin for short, We Don't Talk Anymore from Nicholas D, and Send It to the Night from Amel, the stage name of Carter Hansen from Colorado. To close out the show, I'll leave you with Broken Skies by Dave Cold, a relatively unknown trance musician out of Germany. Thanks for listening, and hope you catch the next episode in a week. Take care.

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0: Tapian.
1: Yeah, gotta get through it. That's the.
0: How you say it?
1: Just saying that is coarse, rolling with thunder.
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1: Get your feathers ready.
0: Yeah.
1: Wo is ta?
0: Yeah. 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

0: I turned 15 last week, and I'm feeling better than ever. A few months ago, I was having a really hard time and ended up telling my English teacher that I'm bisexual. I'm so glad my teacher told me about the LGBT youthline. I went to youthline.ca and ended up chatting with a peer support volunteer there. And now I feel a little less alone, knowing that there are people out there just like me who I can talk to.
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8: There's something about the spring that makes me remember when I was a kid, and spring just made me want to run around and do things. 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I had to be running around, and I had to collect a few bruises and a few lumps, and now all I have to worry about is sleeping funny and waking up hurting. I sure wish I could dance like this. 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

Formiga Dub is from Parahyba, Brazil. But as we know, Celts and Celtic music traveled all around the world and were welcomed wherever they went. And that certainly included Newfoundland. Here's the title track from their album, Waves of Home, by the Dorina Harvey Band.

Staying back east with some Juno winners from Prince Edward Island. That is the East Pointers and Anniversary. You're listening to Celt in a Twist, and I'm Patricia Fraser.

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From their album, The Telling of the Truth, that is Little Sparta and Turn on the Radio. And more importantly, don't touch that dial. Remember dials? You're listening to Celts in a Twist, and I'm Patricia Fries.

Now, we were visiting Scotland a couple of years ago and happened to go to Falkirk. It's well worth the trip. It's just a lovely place. There's a big wheel on one of the canals, and at the end of another canal is giant sculptures of horses' heads, the famous Falkirk Kelpies. And it's also produced Brogale. And their album, Tuesday Paper Club, that was One for the Ditch. And then we heard from Trubra with Evelyn's Hanter Drow. They are an American Breton band, and their album is called Edge of the Spiral. Here's Jim Moray and Fair Margaret and Sweet William.

0: Very symphonic. That is from Jim Morey's album Upsetera. Please stay with us as we continue to the top of the hour. You're listening to Celt in a Twist, and I'm Patricia Fraser.
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0: Our Cosmic Celtic Play for today is Have a Care for Her, Johnny, from Spiro. But first, A Thought to Ponder by Carson McCullers. The closest thing to being cared for is to care for someone else.

0: from their newest release, On Your Bike. That is the Real McKenzies and Black Ankness. Now, thanks so much for joining us today on Celt in a Twist. We are produced and recorded through the facilities of Calcopirate Communications. Our producer is Cal Cote. Now, do check out our social media. If you nip over to Facebook and find us, then you will see a playlist for today's show. But there's lots of reasons to check us out on other social media platforms. I'm trying to think of them because I'm old and I use Facebook, and that's all.
1: Substack,
0: yes, and TikTok. We're going to go out today with Boracan and Le Set de Ballet. That is from their album, Tranquille Restauré du Rhum. Till next time, I'm Patricia Fraser.

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7: This is Nashakasha Ukrainian Almanac, 28 minutes of stories for everyone about Ukrainian life. We're based on the campus of Western University in London, Ontario, Canada. You can hear us on many social media platforms, and we are broadcast on 19 campus and community radio stations from Newfoundland to British Columbia. I'm your reporter, Stefan Andrusiak. The COVID-related worldwide pandemic has restricted my ability to conduct in-person interviews as I respect social distancing practices. And I've been replaying some stories from the beginnings of Nashakasha. That was a time when the program was heard on only 3 or 4 radio stations. Most of you have not heard this episode, which first aired in October of 2016. Now, to keep the show current, I have also reached out to those who were profiled in the original episode. I do hope you enjoy the stories. So, here we go. Today we head to the city of St. Thomas, which lies 31 kilometers to the south of London, a 30-minute car trip. But first, we'll stop at the Salt Creek Farm Market for a basket of peaches, some artisan cheese, and a dozen pirohe. The grocery store is on rural Route 8 on the edge of St. Thomas. The man we are about to interview found his most recent calling here.
8: Thank you. You're welcome. Have a great day.
7: As the market's general manager, Steve Peters, a longtime serving city councillor, then the mayor, a member of the provincial legislative assembly, then a cabinet minister, and finally the speaker of that chamber. Make no mistake, he comes to the grocery business well credentialed, having worked in a grocery store when he was a boy.
8: Hi, my name is Petra Van Bommel, and I'm the assistant manager at Salt Creek Farm Market.
7: Do you know Steve Peters very well?
8: Yes, I do, actually. My mom worked for him for a number of years as his, what would you call it, executive assistant when he was the MPP, when he was agricultural minister as well, because my dad's a farmer, so she has a big agricultural background. So I've known him since I was like 4. His formal position would be the manager of Salt Creek. Yeah, we're actually run by CMHA, which is the Canadian Mental Health Association. So we have clients that work in the store, which helps them with all sorts of life skills and whatnot. We have them working in the
9: kitchen. Дорогі слухачі, пропонуємо вам послухати історію і репортаж про політика Стіва Пітерса. Він народився у місті Сент-Томас, Now some say the city inherited its name from an old church, but many contend that the city of St. Thomas wasn't actually named for a saint. It was named after Thomas Talbot, a popular 19th century politician. St. Thomas is located at the intersection of two strategic roads, exactly one half of the way between Detroit, Michigan and Buffalo, New York. An important railway junction. A total of 26 railways have passed through this city at some time, with up to 100 trains a day. In September of 1885, one of those trains struck and killed the world's most loved, most famous circus elephant, Jumbo. The city erected a life-sized commemorative statue, and Steve Peters has spent a lifetime collecting Jumbo the elephant memorabilia and art. He says it helps him relax. Here's the St. Thomas band Jumbo Train. Dennis Kalichuk wrote and performs this song. When I asked him who sings the female harmony, he replied, "It's a guy, his bandmate, Dean Greer." "Wide vocal range," he added. "In a town where Thomas Talbot became St. Thomas, it is possible." And "It's Possible" is the name of

0: That was Denis Kalichuk, Jumbo Train. He looks and sounds a bit like John Bon Jovi.
1: This was a book that was prepared in the mid-80s on Ukrainian families in Saskatchewan. Everyone was asked to kind of provide their short little family history. So this is them. So that's my dad's family there.
0: And their names?
1: These were the Pete Verbatskys. St. Thomas was settled in 1810, and out of those first early settlers, the community grew at the crossroads. The first church opened here in 1822, and very much it was the old St. Thomas Church, and very much lent its name to the community. It was an agrarian community, for the most part, a trading center for the local farmers. Starting, though, in the 1850s, the first railway passed through, and then in the 1870s, two more railways passed through, and it very much transformed the city from the agrarian supply-based community to an industrial center. The St. Thomas grew very rapidly, very dependent on the railways in its early years, and as the railway declined in importance, the auto industry took over, so it's been very much a transportation-based community from its earliest days.
0: Where does Pete Verbitsky, where do the Pete Verbitskys come from?
1: I'm actually full-blooded Ukrainian on all four sides, all from the western Ukraine. My father's mother's family arrived in 1903, settling in Saskatchewan. My father's father's family came in 1910, settling in Saskatchewan as well, too. My grandparents met in Saskatchewan. On my mother's side, both mother and her mother and father came in 1928, settling in Winnipeg. They didn't know each other in the Ukraine, but they met while they were here in Canada.
0: That was the first wave of settlement. 1891, the first Ukrainians came.
1: Building on that good work of Clifford Sefton, my family, and as did countless other families, took advantage of the quarter section or 160 acres of land. And, on my father's side, both his mother and father came from families of 10 children. And there's no one in the agricultural business today, but they were certainly, that was an important part of their lives. On my mother's side, when my grandfather arrived, he went to work on a farm. He pulled stumps to pay the debt that had allowed him to come to Canada, and then he later worked as a sectionman on the railway. And my grandmother, she was sponsored by an auntie. My grandmother's story is kind of interesting because she was when she left in 1928, she was only 16 years old and too young to leave, and the parish priest changed her birth certificate to make her 18 years of age and allowed her to leave. And I always remember the story that Baba told, that when she got on the train, her last words from her mother, "Don't ever look back." And Baba never returned to the Ukraine.

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0: When I think of the name Pete Verbitsky, the root means under the willow tree. And I driving here, I was thinking about flexibility. They had to change or felt they had to change their names.
1: My grandfather was a farmer. He farmed in Saskatchewan, and in 1937, kind of a combination of the Depression and the Dust Bowl, he lost his farm. And he left my father and my auntie and my grandmother in Saskatchewan and traveled to Toronto, and he told the story of going to apply for a job at Massey Harris, later Massey Ferguson, and was applied as Dmytro Pete Verbitsky, and was told that they weren't hiring communists. And somebody suggested to him that he change his name, and he pulled the name Dick Peters out of the air. So Peters is my name, but Pete Verbitsky is my true last name. It was very common in Toronto. I remember speaking at my grandparents' 50th anniversary, and the number of anglicized Ukrainian names that were in attendance that day was quite common in order to get ahead in a community like Toronto at the time. My mother and father both grew up in Toronto, very active in the Ukrainian church and the Ukrainian youth groups in Toronto, and that's where they met. And they moved to St. Thomas, as I say, in 1959, and settled down here. Growing up in St. Thomas was a very small Ukrainian community. My parents were involved in it on the periphery. We had a small Ukrainian church that had been established in the 1950s. You knew virtually everybody in the city, and we went through public school and high school together and attended the University of Western Ontario. And then I came back to St. Thomas. From my youngest age, I always had a job. Very conscious as well, though, of community service and the importance of giving back to your community. And I certainly witnessed that with all four of my grandparents and my parents, that they were hard workers. They instilled that as well in my brother and sister. We've all been taught to work hard. And for me, that led to my interest in politics. Uh,

0: I was elected to St. Thomas City Council at the age of 25 in 1988. I served one term on council. And in 1991, I was elected mayor at the age of 28 and served as mayor for 7.5 years. And then an opportunity arose to move on into provincial politics. And in 1999, I was elected to the provincial legislature as the member of provincial parliament for Elgin, Middlesex, London. I spent 4 years in opposition, and then when we took government in 2003, I was appointed as the Minister of Agriculture and Food. Spent 2 years in that ministry. I was 2 years as the Minister of Labour. After the 2007 election, I was dropped from the cabinet, and I saw an opportunity for a new aspect of politics, and I chose to run as a Speaker of the Legislative Assembly, and I was elected by my peers as the Speaker, and I served as the Speaker from 2007 to 2011.
1: You were the youngest elected mayor, well, the youngest mayor in all of Canada when you were elected.
0: I was. There's been younger mayors elected, and one of my mottos was both give youth a chance and choose the future, and that, you know, there were some that said, you know, you're too young, you don't have the experience, and I've always been someone that believes that, you know, you're not in this as an individual. You need to work collectively and work with others.
1: Did you feel in over your head at any point?
0: Not so much in over my head, but at times the frustration of during the early 1990s, St. Thomas underwent some real economic challenges. We saw approximately 7 manufacturing plants close, and the helplessness, really, that you had no control over those decisions that were being made in a corporate head office in the U.S. or in Europe. And as mayor, you saw the collective impact on the community, that, yes, there were individual families that were affected, but as mayor, you saw the mounting job losses, the impact that had on local businesses. It was sad at times, but at the same time, like the phoenix rising from the ashes, you know, we collectively worked as a council to find ways to attract new investment into the community, and those jobs that we lost, we were able to replace them.
1: During the Steve Peters interview, you heard a bit of the Kozak song Oi Pid Verboyu. Verostashte Sinu, or Lebedi Materinstva, was performed by Zubriuka from Toronto, the singer Christia Moroch. The violin-piano duet Harmony in the Family is from the Cubasonics' Giants of the Prairies album.
0: I can think of an issue affecting the Ukrainian community, and it was dealing with the Holodomor. And it was an issue that was a political hot potato in some ways, because within the certain communities that there was only one Holocaust and there were no other Holocausts. And it was the persistence of a number of individuals within the Ukrainian community, not just in Toronto, but across the province, who convinced politicians of all stripes that this was a Holocaust, that this was a terrible tragedy that Stalin befell on the Ukrainian community in the 1930s. And it took a long time, but ultimately enough individuals were convinced that the Holodomor needed to be recognized by the Ontario legislature. And I guess if I had some advice, it is to be persistent, to be polite, but you need to make sure that you work with all the political parties to advance your agenda. And if you do that, that starts to develop a sense of importance and compromise amongst the politicians that in order to advance that agenda, you need to constantly be advocating.
1: I think it was also a realization both on the Ukrainian community's part and on other communities that it's not a contest among tragedies, that one does not diminish the intensity of the sorrow for one particular terrible event in history by honoring another.
0: That's an excellent point. Again, that's where I relay the importance of making sure that, you know, as you advocate for a particular thing, that you make it clear that there are others that have experienced serious tragedy. There have been countless incidents throughout our history that need to be recognized by politicians.
1: Do you speak any Ukrainian?
0: I don't. You know, it's really a frustrating thing. My,

0: read and write, because I know it would have benefited me in my researches.
1: Your brother, your sister?
0: None of us.
1: Okay. I know you've always said, well, when the time is right, but was there any sense that there are better things to do in life?
0: The toll of politics is very real. I watched countless marriages fail over the years as a result of politics. You are on duty 7 days a week, 24 hours a day. I gave up a lot of things personally for public service. We have allowed too much control to rest, as I like to say, in the corner office of unelected individuals influencing and guiding an agenda. Very much takes away from the role that the politicians play. There is not enough consensus building that takes place amongst our elected officials. And I was frustrated. But ultimately, in the end, the decision was truly a personal one. I had had an amazing political career. I had the opportunity to do things that most people will never, ever have the chance to do. And for me, I wanted to leave on my own terms, and that's what I did.
1: And that was the story in 2016. The Salt Creek market Steve Peters managed at the time was sold in 2018. Now it's family-owned. It's called Howe's Farm Market and Country Bakery. And Steve Peters, well, he returned to municipal politics, running successfully for a seat on St. Thomas City Council, where he now serves. We also heard a song by the band Jumbo Train. Here's the latest from them.

Dennis Galichuk here, singer-songwriter Jumbotrain. I chose a band type of name rather than recording and performing as Dennis Galichuk. Just, it makes it easier for me to acknowledge the huge contributions of the other wonderful musicians and friends that helped me out both on stage and in the studio. We have four original studio recorded albums to our credit. At this point, we played our last live concert in November of last year, 2019. Everything that I hoped all these years to be able to achieve in a live performance seemed to come together for all of us that particular concert, and I think we were all very excited and looking forward to going forward from there and performing a number of concerts and shows and festivals this year, 2020. But as you know, 2020 sure turned the world on its head, didn't it? But you know, most generations have gone through something huge like this in the way of a crisis, whether it be World War II, the Great Depression, World War I, the plagues and pandemics that came before that. I think it's part of being human. It's part of learning how to cope and survive and live on this planet for sure. So, of course, all those concerts and shows, they haven't happened. They're probably not going to happen. Personally, I'm in no hurry to get back out there yet until things can be, you know, the very best for us and the audience, whenever that is. But in the meantime, you know, you stay sharp. I've still been writing, actually wrote, and we're in the middle of recording a new song right now with my drummer, sometimes bass player, Miles Pinot. So that's going to be coming out in a couple of weeks. Look for that. At the first of the lockdown, I did release a couple of self-recorded things at home and just on a very happy note and put them out there on social media just to hopefully bring a little bit of smile and a ray of sunshine into a viewer's day who might have been sort of isolating it at home during that period. That's a step forward, and we certainly look forward to taking a big step forward. Best wishes to all of you out there. You know, let's get through this together. And hey, thanks for listening.

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5: Hi, I'm Tom Savage, Kingston songwriter and guitar slinger. 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

Last week I was here, I was playing the music, but I had a little bit trouble with the microphone and it's been fixed today. So I will play first the last week's request. Mahi requested this song last week, and Mahi, this is the song. Normally, what happens, your music is played towards the end, but here it is. First request of today is Mahi's film name is Zubeda, and this is Kavita Krishnamurti at her best.

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Indian Spice, they're located at 373 Bridge Street in Waterloo, and there's the South Indian dosa isn't just not a meal, it's part of everyday life. Simple ingredients, time-honored methods, and taste that carries generations. Their phone number is 226-336-9959. 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There is a plaza there, and that's the best South Indian food in town for you. So, ये तो थे हमारे आज के sponsors. चलिए मैं अपना एक community news बताना चाहूँगी. India Canada Association will be having their mela on September 13th at Kitchener City Hall. Sponsors and vendors are welcome to visit. If you want to have a stall there, there are going to be hundreds and thousands of people visit that mela, and not just Indian people, anybody, they just come and join. It has become a staple every year, and the best part is it's absolutely free. So you can take your family, you can take your friends, go and enjoy music, dance, cultural shows, the booths, jewelry, henna, food, everything is there. So you can go to their website, hello@icawaterloo.com, and you can get all the information. If you want more information of any sponsor or about India Canada Association, welcome to call me. My number is 519-807-4150. I would be happy to connect you with the right people for your inquiry. And this is the same number. You can call me, request a song, or WhatsApp message as well. चलिए प्रोग्राम को आगे बढ़ाते हैं. जैसा कि आज आपको मैंने बताया था, अपनी पसंद के कुछ गीत मैंने आपको शुरू में सुनाए थे, वन ऑफ दोज अगेन. फिल्म 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करें 519-807-4150.

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They have three locations to serve us. 101 Hazel Grand Drive, Kitchener, 500 Glenforest Forest Boulevard, Waterloo, and 1541 Highland Road West in Kitchener. 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India Canada Association, this is the public announcement. India Canada Association will be holding their Mela on September 13th at Kitchener City Hall. 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
12: At Inspire, we know a lot about Indigenous success. 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
1: 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Kick down the door, we come to party now. Kick down the door, we come to party now.
2: Kick down the door, we come to party now. Kick down the door, we come to party now. 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
11: 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We have a great show lined up for you today, with music from Allison Hogan, Amanda Keels, Noah Reed, Aline Deanna, Stone Hawker, Kristen Martell, Connor Roth, All the Above, and Alana Sterling. We also have a special treat, an interview with a Canadian duo that goes by the name Roxy's Proxy. We'll be spinning their tune entitled Mississippi Moon a little later on in the show. But first, let's kick this one off, as we always have in the past, with a song that I wrote for a dear friend of mine who passed away way too soon. The song is called Music Man. I hope you enjoy it.

right, that was my song, Music Man, and it's available on all major music platforms. First up, we'll hear from a Canadian singer-songwriter based in Victoria, British Columbia. Allison Hogan is her name, and we'll be spinning her tune entitled Far From Me. After that, we'll hear from an award-winning independent Canadian country singer-songwriter from London, Ontario. Amanda Keels will be singing us her song entitled This Is What I Want For You. Then finally, we'll be playing a song by an accomplished Canadian-American actor, singer-songwriter, and musician. You might recognize him for his role as Patrick Brewer on the Emmy-winning series Schitt's Creek, but he is also a successful independent musician. We've played a few of his songs on this show in the past, and today we'll be playing Noah Reed's song entitled I Miss Writing Songs. Let's listen.

0: Allison Hogan, Far From Me, followed by Amanda Keels, This Is What I Want For You, and then finally, Noah Reed, I Miss Writing Songs. As promised, we've got a special treat for you, Rob and Lori. No, not Rob and Laura Petrie. It's Rob and Lori LaChance, a husband and wife duo that goes by the stage name Roxy's Proxy. So Rob, Lori, tell us a little bit about your group.
1: Hi, Tony. Roxy's Proxy was formed about 13 years ago. I just met Rob and he challenged me to play 3 songs with him for a charity event. I've always loved playing music at home, but the idea of getting on stage was not my cup of tea. Rob, he would not take no for an answer. He told me that he even had the perfect band name ready, Roxy's Proxy. He wanted me to be the girl that you always talk about who lives without fear, be her proxy. I honestly thought that I had peaked back then after that charity event, and I was so proud of myself, but it was actually just the beginning.
2: So since then, we've continued to write music. When your bandmate's your spouse, it's pretty easy to ignore the TV, put your phone down, and work on something that we both very much enjoy doing. We inspire one another when it comes to writing some songs. If one of us gets a melody or a set of lyrics, this is usually how the songwriting process starts with us. As we dove deeper into songwriting, we also started to find our people, our tribe, as we like to call it, through the music community here out in Eastern Ontario. There are a lot of talented musicians in our area, and it's great that we actively support one another. This eventually leads us to Lynn Miles, who's an incredibly gifted, Juno-winning, inspiring singer-songwriting powerhouse. We can't say enough about her. After hearing Mississippi Moon, she offered to produce our album, Pull Up a Chair. We were very excited about that. We ended up getting the recording and the mixing done by Dave Draves at Little Bullhorn Studios in Ottawa. Having the opportunity to work with this incredible duo was really a magical experience. We're very excited about this album.
0: Great. Well, tell our listeners a little bit about this song, Mississippi Moon, that we're getting ready to play.
1: Mississippi Moon is actually the first song we ever wrote together back in the summer of 2016. We were spending some time fishing on Mississippi Lake just west of Ottawa. And as the morning went on, the fish stopped biting, and so we started writing. It was one of those beautiful, sunny summer days where you are surrounded by blue sky. But when you look up, you can still see the moon. It made sense to name the song Mississippi Moon.
2: We started putting the song together, writing about a bunch of different things that were happening in that moment. We mentioned the shimmer of the water, like diamonds dancing, being surrounded by dragonflies as we just floated about. This was also the time when the Tragically Hip were on their last tour, and that was something that was weighing heavily on the two of us. The part in the track that mentions Songs of Kings, that actually refers to their song Wheat Kings. And the one that got away, that's Gord Downie. That part of the song is really, I guess, our small tribute to such an incredible band that we grew up listening to.
1: We wanted this song to have a soothing summer vibe, and we feel that we captured it with Mississippi Moon.
0: Well, I think the two of you are very talented, and we're honored to have you on the show. So without further ado, here's Roxy's Proxy, Mississippi Moon.

Roxy's Proxy, Mississippi Moon. Next up, we'll hear from a Canadian country folk and roots musician, singer-songwriter, and multi-instrumentalist based out of Vancouver, British Columbia. Her name is Aline Deanna, and we'll be playing her song entitled Walk You Home. After that, we'll hear from a Canadian singer-songwriter and session musician based in Calgary, Alberta. With over 20 years of experience, he crafts emotionally honest, sparse indie pop and rock music that explores mental health, self-discovery, and personal memoirs. The artist is Mark Stonehocker, who simply goes by the name Stonehocker. His song is called When I Break Through. Then finally, we'll hear from an award-winning folk-pop singer-songwriter from Nova Scotia, Canada, renowned for her feathery, soothing vocals and deeply introspective acoustic arrangements. Kristen Martell is her name, and we'll be spinning her tune entitled Photograph of Secrets. Hope you enjoy.

0: That was Aline Deanna, Walk You Home, followed by Stonehocker, When I Break Through, and then finally, Kristen Martell, Photograph of Secrets. As Tom Cruise, a.k.a. Lieutenant Caffey, said in A Few Good Men,
1: "You want answers?
2: I think I'm entitled.
1: You want answers?
2: I want the truth!
1: You can't handle the truth!"
0: 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So if you're an up-and-coming band or singer-songwriter with some original works that you'd like to hear played on the Tony Williams Chill Music Radio Hour, shoot me an email at tonywilliamsmusic@mail.com, and we'll see if we can get you on the air.
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0: All right, for this third set, we'll be hearing from an indie folk and alternative pop singer-songwriter based in Vancouver, British Columbia, known for his intimate, soulful storytelling and distinct dual Canadian-British roots. His name is Connor Roth, and his song is called Sunlight. After that, we'll hear from an independent alternative band based in the United Kingdom called All the Above. While the group is known for their high-energy performances and heavy guitar-driven sound, we'll be playing one of their lighter tunes today, entitled Open Arms. Then finally, we'll hear from Alana Sterling, a Canadian non-binary, gender-fluid, and genre-fluid singer-songwriter and multi-instrumentalist, originally from Ottawa and now based in Montreal. We'll be spinning Alana's song, entitled Running on Empty. Here we go.

0: Connor Roth, Sunlight, followed by All the Above, Open Arms, and then finally, Alana Sterling, Running on Empty. Once again, we're running out of time here on the Tony Williams Chill Music Radio Hour, so I'm going to call on our special guest to tell us what song they would like to hear as the final song of this episode.
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0: All right, Steam Crabs and Beer it is. This is a song that I wrote in honor of my dad. I hope you enjoy it.

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2: Cairo.
1: Oh, but time to book. How many of you have been here? 197. Meeting this answer at 10. I got a lot. Stop. G. My Morocco.
2: Rabat.
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2: Accra.
1: My Senegal.
2: Dakar.
1: My Saudi Arab.
2: Riyadh.
1: Iran.
2: Tehran.
1: Qatar.
2: Doha.
1: Australia.
2: Canberra.
1: Argentina.
2: Buenos Aires.
1: Eritrea.
2: Asmara.
1: Ethiopia.
2: Addis Ababa.
1: Sudan.
2: Khartoum.
1: Uganda.
2: Kampala.
1: Angola.
2: Luanda.
1: Lebanon.
2: Oh, Lebanon?
1: Yeah, Lebanon.
2: Beirut.
1: Israel.
2: Jerusalem.
1: Italy.
2: Rome.
1: Mozambique.
2: Maputo.
1: Mali.
2: Bamako.
1: Benin.
2: Porto Novo.
1: Chad.
2: Indagina.
1: Democratic Republic Congo.
2: Kinshasa.
1: What time is it? No for. I'm happy. And the capital city is here. Can Allah no for. But era we currency na e hagarat ke tfelit.
2: Oh.
1: Naiman tfelit.
2: Eltra.
1: Entai bal.
2: Na.
1: Arai. Kale.
2: Bur.
1: Bur naiman e.
2: Na Ethiopia.
1: Arai. Kale.
2: Na Sudan. Sudanese pounds.
1: Sudanese pounds. Okay. Na Egypt.
2: Egyptian pounds.
1: My Canada.
2: Canadian dollars.
1: Canadian dollars. My America.
2: American dollars.
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11: Welcome to the Blackfoot episodes of Words and Culture. I'm your host, Eugene Braverock. In our Blackfoot way, names are not given lightly. They are either carried forward through lineage, passed down with responsibility and history, or they are earned through experience, spirit, and the path one walks. My name is Natuyipita, Holy Eagle. Was given to me by my grandmother, Rosie Dayrider. It is more important than a name. It is a responsibility, a reminder, and a connection to something greater than myself. There is a story that goes with this name, one that holds meaning, teaching, and spirit. But out of respect for our ways and the sacredness of that knowledge, it is not something I will share here. I carry it with humility. I walk with it in a good way. Last time on Words and Culture, I spoke with Blackfoot Elder Spike Eagle Speaker. This time, I'm speaking with his wife, Alvine Eagle Speaker. She, as well, is a traditional leader amongst our people. This is why I wanted to speak with her. I met them in their home on the Siksika Reservation, which is east of Calgary. Leaving Calgary and heading east onto the prairie, there's a shift you can feel. The land opens up, the wind carries stories, time slows down in a good way. Arriving in Siksika, it's not just a place, it's a presence. Sitting with elders there is grounding, humbling. A reminder that knowledge isn't rushed. It's shared with intention, with patience, and with heart. I ask Alvine to introduce herself.
12: Nistoan nakok soy big saki. Anam nina ninonsta, Mark Wolflake Senior. It's in Chicak. And Napyochtoki, it's in the Pinchkasim, like a new water bird woman. Istoot simi nina o de Itauchkochi in Italy, Artona. When my father came back from the war on a big ship of the Queen Mary, he was looking, there's so many soldiers, they were sleeping on a dock, on a deck and everything. My father was looking down in a river, on the water. But because the ship was so high off the ocean, my father started seeing these things coming out of the water. But he couldn't figure out what they were. So that's where my name came from, Waterbird Woman, because of that story. My English name is Alvine. I was named after Alvine Brave Rock. My father is related to the Brave Rocks, very close. Mm. So when I was born, my dad's cousin told my dad, call her after me.
13: Mm.
12: So that's where my name, my English name came from, is Alvine. Gamo, my second English name, is Teresa. My mother was Catholic. Catholics have a patron saint, they call them. And my mother's patron saint was Saint Teresa.
13: Hmm.
12: So it's Bultum, Alvine, Teresa. That's where my name came from. I'm a Motuki. I haven't given up my seat yet. The Motukiks. Because my husband is a leader. That's where I learned a lot of things. The women I learned from, and the men that I learned from during my time of learning and being active. I had Pete Standalone, Bruce Wolfchild. I also had May Tallow, Ina Gutan. I always forget her English name. But those were my elders. Those were my professors, as so to speak. Those are the people that taught me. And when you get into these ways, we pay for a lot of things. You go as far as paying with horses, money, blankets, whatever, however you feel that elder, how the worth they have, they paid their way to learn too. But as I speak fluent Blackfoot, I speak a little of the old Blackfoot, the real Blackfoot language. And I went to university and I became a school teacher. But the life I had in a white man's world as a teacher, it didn't make sense to me.
13: Mm.
12: So I went to seek my education through my professors, the elders of Guyana, Siksikapi, Gani, Amskapi, Gani. I went to learn so I could carry where they end off. We went through a lot of things just to get what we needed.
13: Mm-hmm.
12: When I was younger, I was brought up in that kind of life. My father went to war. My father came back. Because his late dad had approach, Nixi, my son is going overseas to. For him to come back complete with all his body parts, when he comes back, he's going to join the society. And that's when my dad came back. That's where his dad had already arranged all that. And these are the things. I grew up in a very traditional world. My father was very strict, my mother especially. And I had five brothers. I have four big brothers, and I have a little brother. And I had two little sisters. I grew up in an age where our traditional ways were still very strong, where our sun dances were the way they're supposed to be. As I grew up, I started understanding, what am I worth? What do I do now? I went to university, I became a school teacher, but to me, that wasn't enough. That wasn't something that I'm going to be doing all my life.
13: Mm.
12: And somehow, it just happened. I'm a Motuki. Buffalo Society member. And the teachers that I had, they were very strict. They knew the knowledge of our ways so well. When I started understanding the real life that I'm supposed to grow up in, Mokamka, Nitapi, Chitapi, Petapi, also the real way of life as a Blackfoot woman, I started seeking, but I had, I guess it's a gift. I listen. I'm always listening. Mm. But I don't say too much. I don't ask questions. But there's a time when I would ask my father or my mother, how come this is like this and they'll tell. But my dad always said, go talk to your mom. Go talk to your aunties. I can't, you know, kitaki, you're a girl, so you need to go to your aunts to tell you all that. So I was fortunate enough to have aunts, great aunts, that knew about these ways. And I grew up in a world that is very traditional. I grew up in a world that I had a lot of, there's still a lot of elders from Sisika that I can learn from and go. My dad said, go to your aunt so-and-so. Go spend time with her. He didn't say, go ask her a question. Just spend time with her. So as I was helping my great aunt, they were teaching me how to cook, how to do all this and that. And I used to tell my late mother, I don't know what they're talking about. They're telling me about this and that. All my mother said to me was, just keep listening. Don't ask questions, just listen. My grandmothers, they passed away before. You know, I was just a little girl. So I don't know how it is to have a real grandmother. But I was told that your aunts become your mothers, and then later on they become your grandmothers. Mm. And that's how it was explained to me. But growing up in a just boys, I did everything the boys, because as a girl I had to be accepted, but I have to do what they do. Mm. So I kind of grew up really tough. I had to be tough. And that's how I had playmates. But my brothers were very respectful to me. Five brothers, we had a three-bedroom, kind of a three-bedroom in our old house. My brothers, five of them would all sleep in one bedroom with two beds. I don't know how they fit. But I had a room, because I'm the only girl. I had a room all by myself with so much space, and then my mom and dad's room. But I was brought up in a world that my brothers showed me a lot of respect. My brothers protected me. And I worked hard, because my father was a farmer and a rancher. Mm. And I worked just as hard as the boys did. I didn't like housework, so when my father said, I need an extra hand, and she called me by my nickname. My nickname is Girly. And he said, come, I need you to drive the tractor. I was so glad to get out of the house, because I didn't like cooking or doing woman ways or whatever my mother was teaching me. But I really paid for it when I got married. I didn't really know how to cook. I even burned my water. I mean, that's water. And I thought to myself, shoot, I should listen to my mom.
11: Listening to Alvin speak, I feel that deep sense of grounding, the kind that comes from lived experience, from walking a life with patience, humility, and understanding of roles within family and community. What she shares isn't just words, it's teachings. Teachings about relationship, about respect, about knowing where you stand and how you carry yourself in connection to others. For me, I was raised by my grandmother, so my world looked a lot different. But in many ways, it was the same at its core. My uncles were there. My uncles, they were like my brothers. They were always there, sometimes to guide me, sometimes to laugh with me, and sometimes to kick me in the ass when I needed it, and I did need it. There wasn't always a moment where I was formally told, go speak with your uncles. It was just understood. If I was out of line, if I was unsure, if I needed direction, they were there. That's how I learned, not just through words, but through presence, through watching, through being corrected, and through being supported. And that's what I hear in Alvin's voice, that same foundation, that same understanding how family shapes you, how roles are lived, not just spoken. Now sitting here in their home with Alvin and Spike, you can feel that history between them. The way they move around each other, the quiet understanding, the smiles, the pauses. It's something you don't interrupt, you just witness. It's built over years, over stories, over challenges, over love. And in that space, it feels right to listen a little closer. Let's go back to Alvin as she shares the story of how they came together and how that journey began.
12: Spike and I got married in an Indian way. We didn't go to a white church to get married because at that time, if I had legally married my husband, I automatically transferred a blood reserve. I have no say. Today, you can stay in your own band or you can go with your husband's band. But my mother was Catholic, so my mother didn't seem to like it, just us living together, and we're not blessed to be man and wife. So they invited these elders, and all the elders that witnessed our marriage, they've all gone ahead of us. And that's how Spike and I were able to be man and wife, because it was just as, there was not really any difference in a white man's way and all that. So over the years, my dad gave my husband a name, Ahsaw Pamo, Victory Cross, because he had a name, I guess, when he was little, but he couldn't remember it. My husband used to tell me, when I go powwows with your dad, I drive him over to the States, all over. He says, all the way there, he's talking to me about these things. I don't know what they're all about. And I told him, just listen. But all this time, he didn't know my dad was teaching him. But he didn't say, my dad never told him, well, I'm going to teach you. My dad would just start going. When we became a part of the society, the Horn Society, he became a leader. And he said, Alvin, you know what? And I thought, oh, no. What's wrong? Is there something wrong? He said, everything that I'm being taught by the elders, he says, I just knew what the next step was. He says, you know, I thought, how do I know that? Then he went back. My father-in-law told me, but at the time it didn't make sense to me. I just listened. But now I'm going to take that and put it, and I already know, I know what my job is. So I started teaching my husband Blackfoot, because he didn't know. My family, we sit together, we talk Blackfoot fluently. And he used to say, what are you guys talking about? And I looked at him, I told him, you don't know? He says, no, well, I kind of know, but not really. So I started teaching him. I told him, just listen. He was so proud of himself, he could speak. My mother was cooking. And I don't know what he was trying to tell my mother in Blackfoot. He just told my mom. And he didn't know what he said. My mother was cooking. And next thing I seen my mom, you know, going to her bedroom really fast. And I thought, so I told him, he says, I don't know what I said to your mom. But I think your mom's real mad at me. I said, what did you say? He says, well, I was trying to tell her this. And I said, you know what you told my mom? You told her that, right? She says, yeah. And then she just took off. I think your mom's crying. Better go check on her. I looked at him. I thought, gee. So I went into my mother. I knocked on her door. I said, ah. I told him, Blackfoot, what's wrong? And she kept going like this to me. And I looked at her. I said, So I thought to myself, she's not crying, she's laughing. And she kept funny, she said, yeah, Ma, she said in Blackfoot, what she said was, you're my son-in-law. I was impressed because he could, you know, he's starting to learn how to talk Blackfoot. But you know what he asked me? I said, what? He asked me, can I take you out? Can I go out with you? And I told him, this is what you said to my mom. I says, maybe try not to speak too much Black. Because that's why my mother wasn't crying, she was laughing. Today, to hear my husband speak Blackfoot, especially when we're being a society member, the words he used, sometimes I get caught and I'm thinking, what is he talking about? I told him, you know what? Asaupamo. Sometimes I don't know what you're saying, but it's because how the elders taught you. Because the women, we just kind of sit back. We don't ask, what did they say? We just stay back. Mm. That's why we sit behind the men in the lodge, and they sit in front of us, and umapatsi, the helper. So Spike and I learned a lot. And my teachers that I had in Amoto gigs, May Tallow, Sophie Telfeathers, all of them, they're all gone. And I don't have somebody to go to and ask, how to do this, how did you do that? And when I married my husband, he didn't speak Blackfoot. And he used to say things that it makes me laugh. And he said, don't laugh, just tell me what I said. I tell him, it's a G, you know. But I started teaching him. I told him, just listen. Listen to us talking, you know. And but I was, when we became a member of the society, that's when I noticed that Spike was speaking another language. And that was the real language that goes with this holy life we have entered.
13: Mm.
12: And the language that we have on the outside is more just basic. And that's where our lives were separate roads. But this life that we had entered, it was just one road that we walked together. I don't walk behind him. We walk hand in hand, side by side.
13: Mm.
12: And that's what we do today. And I taught him Blackfoot. And I told him, just listen. Because the elder, your teachers are going to talk to you, but they talk Blackfoot. Just listen, really listen. And ask me if I know, I'll let you know. My father really worked on him without him knowing.
13: Mm.
12: Like, he used to say, I don't know what your dad's talking about. Talking about this and that, I don't know what he's talking about. But when we became society members, those teachings came like just there. And the understanding and everything. He said, that's what your dad said. That's why we do it this way. So to me, teachers, our teachers, our elders, they have a mystical way of teaching you. Even if you think you're not listening or it's too hard to learn, but there's ways that they can teach you.
13: Hmm. That was Alvine Eagle Speaker. She is an elder from Tsiksika. I visited her and her husband Spike in their home. I want to play some music. And it kind of reminds me of Spike's wife, Alvine. Armin Duck Chief is from Tsiksika Nation. He is a Juno-nominated musician. His latest album is called This Ain't Your First Rodeo. And this song is called The Girl is a Cowboy.

0: That was Armin Duck Chief featuring Ashley Ghostkeeper with That Girl is a Cowboy. I want to share this Blackfoot word, Nituguwa, Nituguwa, Nituguwa. Family, thank you for spending this time with me in Blackfoot Country. I'm Eugene Braverock, and this is Words and Culture. 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And remember to follow us on socials. Just search Words and Culture. 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
4: 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David Parr, ready, of course, with ya. We got a jam-packed show today. Of course, we'll talk about Fan Expo Toronto. That is fast approaching, going down August 27th to August 30th at the Metro Toronto Convention Center. You have A-listers in the building. John Cena, Mr. T, Denise Richards, Sean Astin, Corey Feldman, a bunch of the other Goonies will be in the building. It's going to be insane, bottom line. And of course, switching gears, Danny Miles has released a new album, a new CD. He pressed, put it out earlier this week, and it is amazing. Of course, he's a part of July Talk, who's won a Juno Award, and they've done big things, and Danny Miles has done big things solo. So, of course, he started with a hip-hop, then he experimented with some beats and whatnot, and he's got a new album. And he's been featured on the show, both interviews and some of his tracks. So we're going to drop at least three tracks off the album, if not possibly the whole album. Anyways, so make sure you stick around for that. We'll talk about what's going on in Kitchener-Waterloo. Lots of news there. Lots of changes. I guess it's the summer of changes. I don't know. We'll see. You know, there's a lot of great people that are doing things for the city, from advocates to politicians and whatnot. It's great to see because we need to change. There's a lot of things that need to improve. And that goes for any city or region or town or what have you. But we can only speak for our city, our region, the Tri-Cities, of course. Tons of events coming up to close out summer. You have the CNE, we'll be talking about that, Kitchener Blues Festival, and the list goes on. And of course, we'll be hitting up the T-Dot for some different events and what have you. More on that in the bottom of the hour, if you will. So make sure you keep it locked. We got brand new music coming up, old school joints as well. This is the All Out Show, and I'm David Parr Radio. Let's go.

0: the Joe Fresh. We got the man Joe Cash in the building. A lot going on, so I can't get that name right apparently today. So what's popping is I heard this dude on Mophead show, Mophead, a colleague of mine. He spun it. I'm like, yo, this is dope. And I've spent time in Top 40 Radio, Joe, and I'll tell you, man, like when music hits our desk, or at least our music producer that I had in that commercial field, it barely gets listened to. But your track hit. It hit right away. Your name is cool. So tell us, how'd you come up with a single? You know, your name, where you're from, all that good stuff, brother.
1: Absolutely. No, I appreciate that too. You saying that because I know that you guys probably get bombarded with stuff constantly. So the fact that this one kind of managed to break through a little bit for you guys, that's awesome. That's kind of what I was going for with this song. It's a little more poppy than my usual stuff. I tend to write a bit, you know, more depressing music most of the time, but I don't know. I've been feeling just so much better these days, and that's what this song's kind of about. It's called Citrus, and it's just about, like, well, mostly it's about kind of getting over, like, just drinking and partying and stuff and kind of getting sick of that. And it's also about, you know, living your life away for so long and then being presented with these new opportunities that shifts your perspective and kind of starting again from the beginning. So I got my friends together. I did the song with my best friend, Brad. We've been best friends since we were like 7 years old. He plays drums on it. He produced the whole thing. And I just wanted to get like a nice, like, summery song going, like for the summer. Summer vibes, right? Everyone loves a good summer song. And we shot it out in the east end of Toronto here. We did it down in the beaches. I'm from Scarborough. I'm born and raised here, still live here. And yeah, it was just kind of a good meeting point. I got all my friends in the video to help out. And that's basically the gist of how it all kind of came together.
0: Yeah, and of course, you don't have to touch on this if you don't want to. But if you do, let's go right ahead and talk about it. I did notice when I was researching your background. Of course, we do our homework as journalists and radio hosts. And yeah, you've been through a few things. We all have. We talked off air about mental health challenges, myself, my brother, etc. But yeah, you overcame some things. Do you want to touch on that at all, and how music maybe helped you out?
1: Yeah, absolutely. I mean, life is not without its struggles. And I've struggled on and off with stuff over the years. I lost my mom about 10 years ago to cancer, and that was like, you know, that's a lot. That's a lot to go through. And so this is kind of like this year, these last 2 years, I should say, my girlfriend Sam came into my life, and she's got kids. The kids are part of my life now and stuff. So it's been like a real positive perspective shift for me. And I decided to kind of get healthy at the start of the year. I spent a lot of time kind of in self-destruction mode, kind of not dealing with things properly. I've done some therapy on and off the years and stuff, but my physical health really took a toll. So at the start of the year this year, at the beginning of January, I decided I was going to try and get myself into some better shape. Not necessarily get like jacked or anything, but just, you know, shed some weight, start making some healthier lifestyle choices. As I was doing that, I actually had my appendix rupture randomly back in April. I ended up in the ER with emergency surgery and all that. About 3 weeks after that, I was diagnosed with something called diverticulitis that was unrelated to the appendix rupture. So it's been kind of a whirlwind, and I've had to make some lifestyle adjustments, of course, but I was already kind of in the process of doing that. And it's really kind of interesting that this all happened right as I was working on Citrus. So like, I ended up in the hospital with the ruptured appendix the day after I recorded Citrus, and it kind of gave me some, I don't know, motivation to get the song out for summer and just start focusing back on the things that I love about life, and, you know, trying to be more positive going forward and just make some more positive changes. I want to be around for stuff, right? Especially to see where everything goes with the kids, with Sam, with my friends, and just with life in general, you know?
0: That's what's up, man. Now, one thing I noticed, to bring back an old term, you're a cool cat. You're laid back. You posted a video yesterday on Instagram, I believe it was Instagram, where you're on this like skateboard thing. What gives you that kind of vibe in life? And can you tell us about how that translates into maybe you making a music video as well?
1: Absolutely. So it's funny. A lot of people kind of think I'm this more serious musician if they don't really know me. Because as I said earlier, like a lot of my music can be a little more on like the sadder side and stuff. But in reality, I'm a pretty like kind of just silly guy. I like just, you know, laughing with my friends and doing stupid stuff. Like that was one of the kids' scooters. We were out, we brought them out to the skate park for the day. And I just kind of started ripping around on it. And I was kind of having a lot of fun on it. So I was like, hey, like, you know, just film me because this is funny. Like, take some videos of me to my girlfriend. And I decided to post that last night just with that silly little caption. And it's done better than any like in the first 12 hours it's done better than any piece of promo I've put out for this song so far. So I think I'm onto something there, and I might have to keep letting my silly side show. That's kind of what we did with the music video for Citrus as well.
0: Yeah.
1: Was we set up the lemonade stand. My dad's an art director, so he came up with a lot of the ideas that you see in the video, like people making the sour faces, even the actual concept of the lemonade stand he suggested that I should do. And I thought that was perfect because it gets to showcase my silly side that I haven't showcased very often in my music and my music videos over the years. So it was like kind of a culmination of who I am as a person as opposed to who I want to be perceived as an artist. And I tried to find a balance with that. Got the friends together, you know, after the video, we got some beers going for the final shots, just so everyone was a little more into it. There's a little mosh pit shot at the end kind of thing going on there. And yeah, it was just overall like a really fun day in the sun down in the beaches. And man, I'm just so grateful for my friends. I got a really awesome group of friends that are all so insanely supportive of everything I do. And I'm really grateful to have that because it makes being able to do this stuff not just easy, but also like way less stressful and way more memorable. Like that's going to be one of my fondest memories looking back, that we got to get together and do this great thing. And especially now that it's, you know, kind of getting out there and, you know, you found it. Everyone over there has found it. Everyone around is hitting me up. Hey, do you want to come on my podcast and stuff? And that's all kind of, it's not necessarily new to me, but it's been a while since anything like that's happened. So the positivity of doing this video and this song is actually making its waves in the rest of my life. And it's been really great.
0: That's awesome. So when Joe Cash isn't making music, shooting videos, having fun in the music scene, what do you like to do? Of course, we have the big comic convention coming up next month, Fan Expo in Toronto, and we got CNE on the horizon. You take part in any of the, you know, festivities in TO? What do you do for fun?
1: So I definitely want to get to Fan Expo this year. I have a couple friends that actually do some work and stuff there. They do some podcasting, even some volunteering. But there's always some people I love to see. So I'm a big 90s guy. Yeah. I have all this old 90s stuff that I've collected over the years. Like I got a big Goosebumps collection. I've got like a signed photo of the guy that did all the art. I have a Goosebumps tattoo.
0: Nice.
1: I have quite a few different kind of more random collectibles and stuff too. So I've like, I don't know if you remember the fruit snack So Delicious.
0: Oh yeah.
1: Yeah. I have the only known unopened box of So Delicious still completely intact. That's actually sitting in front of me right now here, which is super random, but man, people have offered me like thousands of dollars for that box, man.
0: Really? Wow.
1: Yeah. So I'm a big, big nostalgia guy. And, I love movies. I love TV shows. Like that's kind of the things I've always wanted to do if I wasn't going to be doing music. I actually, over the last 2 years, did an entire indie movie with one of my close friends that should be coming out hopefully by next year, but we're in the final stages of it now. I actually have a meeting after this to talk about finalizing some audio, but we have a full-length feature film that we did, completely funded. My homie, you know, just saved up over the years. He got a few private investors to kick in some money, and that's basically what I'm doing. When I'm not putting the work side of things in, I'm doing the same stuff just for my passion projects, right?
2: Yeah.
1: Other than that, though, my mom and even a lot of, like, my acting instructors and teachers over the years used to say I'm a man of leisure because I do love my downtime. I don't believe in overworking yourself to the point where it starts to affect your health. I've seen that take negative effects on people, including myself. And I just love kicking back on a Friday night with some good food and, like, a list of movies to go through, or going and maybe having a beach day with my friends, playing some frisbee golf, or, you know, scootering at the skate park with the kids. I used to skateboard, but I'm a little too old, heavy, and got too many different ailments now that last time I tried to get on a board, I ended up, you know, with half my body covered in blood after about 5 minutes. So I like things like scooters now I can hold on to.
2: I hear that, man.
1: Flying out from underneath me, right? So, yeah. And then, yeah, you know, just I do a few different things. Like, I'm always kind of doing odd jobs for work when I don't have any video work lined up. I do pet sitting and stuff. I love animals. I've got some guinea pigs, pet guinea pigs here. And, yeah, I mean, that's the gist of what I do. I'm definitely love my downtime, but I like to keep busy just working on any sort of art I can.
2: Nice. There you go.
1: Yeah.
2: So what's next? Of course, the single's popping. Do you have another single? Do you have an album dropping? What's up? What's next?
1: So, yeah, actually, I got quite a few things coming up. So I was in the studio yesterday, the same studio I did Citrus at, with my friend Brad again. We banged out another single in one day. Another, like, fun, poppy, kind of upbeat one. In the fall, I don't have an official date set or anything yet, but I have a 6-song live off the floor album that I did with some excellent jazz musicians backing me up in a bookstore in downtown Toronto called Sellers and Newell that I actually perform at pretty regularly. It's a really cool vibe. We've gone back to a lot of my old songs. Like, some of the songs on the record are turning 10 this year, and we've reframed them in a way. We got some saxophone on there, the stand-up bass, the drums playing. I'm playing acoustic guitar. And it's kind of the way I've always wanted these songs to be heard over the years, but never really got the opportunity to get to that level. I didn't, you know, necessarily know the right players, didn't have the right resources, but that will be out in the fall. And I keep saying it's like, it's the coolest thing I've ever done, man. Like, you were saying, like, I'm a cool cat. Sometimes I don't really feel that way, but with this, listening back to it, I'm like, oh yeah, this is some cool kind of walking in the rain, walking at night music and stuff. And I also have a song coming out with the battle rapper Real Deal. He's like multi-time champion rap battle rapper MC,
2: right.
1: From Pittsburgh, and I'll be appearing on a song on his new album. I'm supposed to be going down to Pittsburgh in September to actually shoot the video for that as well.
2: Nice.
1: And his album will be out sometime in the early fall, maybe even in September. I'll follow up with him on that, but, you know, everything will be blasted all over my social media and stuff as it happens. So
2: nice. Now, if people want to follow you on the socials or get your music, where can they find you?
1: So all my music is on all the streaming services, of course, as well as Bandcamp. So, you know, if you want some money to come to me instead of to the Spotify CEO, feel free to go grab it on Bandcamp.
2: Yeah.
1: I have about 32 plus, maybe even more now, mostly self-produced music videos on my YouTube channel. If you search Joe Cash on YouTube, and you can follow me on Instagram and TikTok, Joe Cash, KOTD. And Joe Cash Music on Facebook. That's basically where I'm at with the social media and streaming stuff right now. I don't know. I don't really know where else to go with social media these days. Like, as I get older, I find that a lot of the new platforms are kind of for the youth, as they say, right? So,
2: yeah.
1: Now I'm kind of like, being in my mid-30s now, I kind of got to realize I have to appeal to that crowd and find almost a new audience. It's not like when I was in my early 20s or mid-20s putting out music, and it was like, you know, it was kind of what was happening at the time. But even then, I had a bit of an older sound. So if you find me on social media, you'll find all of my back catalog there, all my videos. And also on my YouTube channel, there's a playlist where you can go and look at all of the video work I've done for other artists around the world, basically. I've done, you know, videos for artists everywhere from Toronto to the States to Europe when they come over here and stuff. And it's a pretty good spot. YouTube's probably the best spot to find a good culmination of all of my work and what I do for myself and other people.
2: That's what's up, man. So I appreciate your time. We're going to roll right into the brand new single, Citrus, right here on 102.7 CKMS Radio, the All Out Show. David Parr Radio with you, and the homie, Joe Cash. We got it right this time. Let's get it.

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David Parr, Radio, of course, with you. Fan Expo is fast approaching. Yes, going down August 27th to August 30th over at the Metro Toronto Convention Center. And if you're a fan of the Goonies, let's get right into it. You got Sean Astin. He'll be in the building. Cary Grant, Corey Feldman, and the list goes on. That panel is going to be off the hook. If you've been to Fan Expo over the last couple of years, the panels that really stick out, The Walking Dead, Stranger Things, you know, it's an experience. It really is. This is Canada's largest pop culture convention, celebrating everything fandom that you can think of, from video games, comic books, anime, horror, and the list goes on. There's truly something there for every single person. If you've never been to Fan Expo, we'll give you the goods right now on the show. So it's 4 days, always goes down in August pretty much, for the most part, Thursday, Friday, Saturday, and Sunday. And Saturday and Sunday are insane. And of course, this year, you have the John Cena panel, John Cena Q&A experience going down on Sunday. He's there just for the one day. Shout out to everybody that got their autographs secured. I got mine, you know what I mean? I got an action figure 3-pack set that I'm getting signed. That's it. It's an amazing set, and the signature will be the chef's kiss. There's a lot to see and do at Fan Expo, bottom line. So they have the North Building. That's where a lot of vendors are situated. Celebrity Row is right there. So you line up, grab a signature, maybe a selfie if they're giving a selfie at the table. And there's a photo op area as well, of course. Then there's the South Building. And in the South Building, you have, again, vendors, Artist Alley. And Artist Alley is bumping every single year. The vendors are amazing. They have prints, little trinkets and whatnot, keychains, mugs, shot glasses, cutting boards, video games. It's all there. And Artist Alley houses some of the most legendary comic book writers, sketch artists, and so on. They're there to sign your comic books, draw a sketch on a blank cover, if you will. It's an experience, like I said. And the food vendors are there as well. Pizza Pizza, big shout out. Pizza's always good. You gotta have the pizza. At least one day out of the four that you're there, you'll have the pizza, trust me. And Fan Expo Toronto is celebrating its 30th anniversary this year. And like I said, they've gone all out with the guests. Mel Gibson, Denise Richards. It's an A-list star-studded affair. Of course, when I said earlier, there's going to be certain Q&As and experiences. That's one of my favorite aspects of Fan Expo, along with the cosplayers. We'll get there later. The John Cena live experience going down on Sunday. That will be amazing. Packed. It will be packed. Get in line early if you want to secure a good seat. And then they have the second breakfast with the Hobbits. The first time around was insane. And that was last year. So I guess this is kind of like a part two, a continuation, if you will. That's going down on Sunday morning, in fact. And Lord of the Rings is celebrating its 25th anniversary. The ring may be destroyed, but the fellowship lives on. Of course, Elijah Wood, he'll be in the building, joined by Sean Astin, Dominic Monaghan, and Billy Boyd. They'll be reuniting for an adventure 25 years in the making. So that's going to be insane. I remember watching those movies in the theaters back in the day, and those memories still hold true. And let's talk about the cosplayers. So there's just so many different things we can talk about here. You have the 501st Legion. They bring it every single year. I'm a Star Wars fan. I love the Star Wars franchise. And these guys bring movie authentic costumes, props, and the list goes on.
They actually have a space at Fan Expo every single year with speeder bikes, Jabba the Hutt, R2-D2, Live in the Flesh, C-3PO walking around, Boba Fett's, Princess Leia's, Han Solo's, Luke Skywalker's, yes. It's all there. It's amazing. It really is. And there are cosplayers there that have dedicated a whole year to Fan Expo. And they bring it. Over the years, we've seen amazing costumes from Marvel, DC Comics, One Piece, Power Rangers, and the list goes on. Like I said, some of the standouts, Spider-Man, different iterations, of course. Chainsaw Man, Bane, different Harley Quinns. The X-Men are always representing. You'll see a plethora of Wolverines, Deadpools, and the list goes on. So again, Fan Expo is, you know, the comic convention that we look forward to every single year. It is the arbiter of pop culture conventions. Again, going down in Toronto in the 6th, the T-Dot, August 27th to August 30th at the Metro Toronto Convention Center. So make sure you're there. Shout out to the folks over at Fan Expo. We know they're working hard. There's only like, what, 3 weeks approximately left? It's going to be really fun. I've actually booked the whole entire week off so I can get prepped for the Thursday kickoff. And I'm hoping to get the Fan Expo HQ president on the show. Last year he was on the show. He talked about what we can expect in 2025. And I'm hoping to get him on the show this year so he can let you know what we can expect for this year's 30th iteration. For more information, you can hit up fanexpohq.com. You can buy tickets on there. Check out the different attractions from anime, comics, cosplay, and so forth. You can plan your visit. So how to get there, travel and hotels. That's another thing. Hotels are booking fast. In fact, the ones probably in that radius of Front Street, they're probably all booked up. You probably will still get to them, or you can get some other ones that are probably about 25 minutes by streetcar or by vehicle or whatnot, because now we're in August, right? So the time is now. No pun intended, John Cena. You see what I did there? Okay, I'll stop. So yeah, make sure you represent. It's going down August 27th to August 30th at the Metro Toronto Convention Center. Fan Expo Toronto. It's going to be huge. Let's get into some superhero music right now on 102.7 CKMS Radio, the all-out show. David Parr, Radio, of course, with you. Let's go.

Maestro. Yeah. Sun is down, freezing cold.

I tried to show him. Yeah. I tried to show him. Yeah. Yeah. Yeah. Yeah. Yeah. Gone on you with the pick and roll. Younger flame, he in sicko mode.

the 20th anniversary of the classic film ATL. It's also the 20th anniversary of Tip's number one album, King, and he's right back at us with new music from the latest and the greatest. Maybe his final album, Kill the King. Don't leave us yet, bro. Tip!

102.7 CKMS Radio, the all-out show. David Parr Radio, of course, with you. It's that time of year. Summer's kind of winding down, if you will, and the CNE is coming up. So, of course, it's going down August 21 to September the 7th. It's a tradition. It really is. If you're born here in Ontario and you live here in Ontario, and even if you don't, you have people come from all over to visit the CNE in Toronto. It's going to be amazing. Some of the attractions every single year, or in particular, at least this year, you have the air show. The Canadian International Air Show is returning for its 77th year. There's been so many great memories over the years when it comes to the air show. You remember being there as a kid, right? Your parents taking you there, a long road trip from Kitchener to Toronto, and being immersed, watching these airplanes do their thing. Just great memories. We all love the 80s and the 90s. Proof is in the pudding. We play the music on my show. You guys love it. You request it. And this evokes those sort of memories, if you will. And nostalgia aside, it's a sight to see. So big shout out to them. The Air Force CF-18, USAF F-16 demonstrations, the Jack Aces formation, aerobatic team, the Edge 540, the Pink Jet, and the list goes on. It's going to be insane once again. Of course, Classic Championship Wrestling, the wrestlers in the building, that's always fun. Super Dogs, you know, fairy tales and whatnot, they call it fairy tales. So the Super Dogs are back. The CNE Farm, that's always a hit. Who doesn't like a good farm? And Urban Edge, which is an ice skating and acrobatic show, so that should be really cool as well. And then you have the musical performances at the Bell Soundstage. Of course, at the band shell, right? So, in terms of music this year, the lineup is pretty crazy. So you have Kip James in the building, Lupe Fiasco, Pat Temple, The Practically Hip, Lights will be in the building as well. Shaggy's going to be in the building. That dude is a legend. You remember his music from the early 2000s? If you were clubbing back then or just driving around in your car, Shaggy was everywhere back then, right? A legend. So Shaggy will be in the building. Virginia to Vegas. When I was working full-time in Top 40 Radio, this is like 10 years ago. Now I work like 20 hours a week, aside from my real gig. Virginia to Vegas was everywhere. They were lighting up the airwaves, in other words. During our nightly top 10, they were always in the top 10. So Virginia to Vegas, that's going to be huge as well. Of course, the Legends Glass Tiger will be in the building. Biff Naked will be in the building as well. Another legend in the music game. Brand Van 3000. What? So they got it all figured out this year. The music is going to be off the hook. The CNE is something that we look forward to every single year, right? It's one of those events that comes around every single year and we have to represent. Even if you're not a fan of the carnival rides or that large seat ride that pushes you on a cable, right? Looking down on the CNE grounds. Even if you're not a fan of that because of heights or whatnot, or you feel like you're too old, there's something there for everybody. The food is amazing. They come up with some of the most insane food combinations. Right? Deep fried this, deep fried that, or maybe some sort of other concoction, you know what I mean? So it's going to be awesome. CKMS will be in the building. Make sure you look for us. We'll be handing out maybe some free CDs, some stickers. You never know. So make sure you look for CKMS, myself, and probably some other people as well. So, of course, the CNE going down August 21 to September the 7th. It's always fun. And the reason, you know, you attend is for the rides, for the food, also because of the nostalgia factor. You have good memories, so it's something that you naturally gravitate towards or check for, if you will,
every single year. And you're like, you know what? I got to go. I got to represent. Let's go to the X, as the saying goes. So, of course, that's going down at the Canadian National Exhibition Grounds. We've seen some amazing CNE experiences over the years, and this one should deliver. So, yeah, the CNE going down August 21 to September the 7th at the Canadian National Exhibition, of course, in Toronto. Make sure you represent. Grab some food. Tag us in your photos on Instagram. And let us know if you're hitting up the CNE in advance even. But especially if you're there, look for us and tag us on Instagram. We'll put it on the gram, on the reel.

Facebook, they're always looking for ways to keep us hooked on their social media platform, introducing brand new features. Now what they're going to be doing is, it's in the experimental stage, but videos will start appearing above our newsfeed. So if you closed the video, you didn't find it important, you thought the video was boring, the video will come back to your newsfeed and ask, would you like to continue watching it? Right, because we didn't want to watch it the first time, so it might be better the second time around. Makes sense, I guess, right? Whatever. Here's some cool news. Online streaming generated so much money for the music industry, they saw their best sales in like over two decades. The industry made over $15 million thanks to Spotify, Apple, and so on. And like I said, this is the most money the recording industry has made since year 2000. Do you remember the year 2000? We used to get free music from like Napster, Kazaa, LimeWire. Yeah. And they still made money that year. The Canadian Radio, Television, and Telecommunications Commission, aka the CRTC, they have made it official. There is no such thing as free streaming. Yeah, unfortunate. What happened was a company by the name of Videotron, they ticked off a lot of people. They raised a lot of eyebrows, if you will. They offered free streams on Spotify, Google Music, etc. And the CRTC said, nope, you guys can't do that. Any type of streaming will count against our data moving forward. But the CRTC did say something positive. They said they would like to see more data at cheaper rates. Right. Like, that's going to happen. You know what's sad? The app that I use the most is the one that tells me how much data I have left for the entire month. The struggle is real.

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David Parr Radio, of course, with you. So FIFA has come and gone from the T-Dot, right? And a lot of people are indicating that it was a major success. So, of course, the first game was at BMO Field in the T-Dot, and the Toronto Stadium was rocking on the reel. It had an atmosphere unlike anything ever seen before on Canadian soil. It actually felt more like a big game and a once-in-a-lifetime opportunity to check out an event that may not reach the popularity levels that it did. Reporters and different news outlets and pundits alike, sports analysts, if you will, are advising that Toronto aced the assignment. Canada represented. And they did really well in terms of crowd control, behavior, and what have you. And of course, the heat wave canceled the one FIFA watch party towards the end. But other than that, you can't control Mother Nature, you know what I mean? So big ups to Toronto, big ups to the Canadians for representing. I think the takeaway is other leagues, if you will, other sports companies, entities, and what have you, will take notice. Of course, there's been other events throughout Canada, mainly in the T-Dot, the Olympics or what have you, and the country represented. Not just Toronto, but the country represented. So again, it can only bode well for the city of Toronto, for Canada. Hopefully we'll see other large-scale events such as FIFA, you know, billion-dollar companies, zillion-dollar companies representing and taking notice that Canada can host pretty much whatever you want them to. So big ups to everybody that partook in the FIFA Cup, whether you were on the streets partying, representing at a bar, just enjoying the game, attending the different concerts, events, and whatnot throughout the city. It was amazing. I had a chance to check it out for one day. You know, not a big soccer fan, but it was amazing. Didn't get a chance to check out any of the games because, again, not my thing, but probably next time. Maybe I'll hit up the stadium, of course, and take in a soccer game. Of course, Toronto FC is huge. People love the local team, and the stadium is always roaring, always packed. You can see it right off the 401, right, whether you're heading into Toronto or heading west. Of course, back to Kitchener or whatever. Let's get back into the music, the all-out show. Let's go.

0: Hey folks, it's Brian Trombley way up here in Sault Ste. Marie, Ontario. 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
1: 27th letter.
2: What's the difference between living and dying? If the decay and the bloom exist inside of the seed that's been waiting in silence. And what's the difference between everything? If I don't know when I'm thinking, recollections and dreams mix up cause both of them fiction. Hope I can see reflections separate from objects in them. And what's the difference between me and you? It got me thinking, but it's hard to explain. I guess it's hard to explain, knowing that all we've been is fleeting, but it's hard to restrain. The night turning into dawn, I still don't call it a day. I left some things unsaid that I ought to say, but don't know if I should open up like veins and make my chambers to grow. Cool on the surface like stone, approach a topic playing Marco Polo. Check where you're stepping, who knows the edge, we're getting close. The fall occur at dawn, who caught the glimpse of Helios. I used to think I could

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I was trying to find a way, but in that very act of looking, I realized my mistake was trying. Thought I could invade the castle wall like I was Kate. Sentry saying they will always bar my entry to the gate. Why you trying to solve this riddle? You're the cause of its creation. Let it go, so when people come knocking at your door, you can invite them in.

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I can see you not going hard. I can see you. You.

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0: Like you're not real, because the moment you don't get what you thought you was gonna get, you game over. You out. Right? So you forgot when you was on the playground.
1: I do.
0: You forgot when you was in the project, you was just hooping.

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